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McCabe here on Baton Rouge's number one at Music Station. 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

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I think this trend for the summertime is adorable. Bars are serving more mini cocktails, and they're doing tiny cocktail flights, which I love.

She'll be alright. No riding shining armored knight. She will save herself this time. And in fact, tonight, she did confirm. The cold never lasts, my darling. It just teaches the heart how

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1: I love summertime because we always get to play these random games that we never play the rest of the year, like cornhole, pickleball. Bocce is coming back as a trending game this summer. We're just all becoming our grandparents and playing their games.

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Still got some single day passes available for the iHeart Festival in Vegas. Time to plan your trip to that. I mean, where else are you going to see BTS, Cardi B, Goo Goo Dolls, Zara Larsson, Benson Boone, Major Lazer, Snoop Dogg? Oh, and we just added Le Sserafim to

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I'm McCabe. 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
1: In July, everybody becomes 30% happier, according to these researchers. 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
1: I feel like Snoop Dogg might be the perfect festival act. 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

0: 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Casey has us on with Alexa while she's dealing with the dishes.
1: We have this routine where I'm supposed to be the one who unloads the dishwasher, and my fiance is supposed to be the one who loads the dishwasher.
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1: And you know the vibes. I'm with you for an hour on socials. We're at New Hit List. I'm at La Crystal Rosas. Yep, it's official. Ari is back with her ex-dancer/ex-boyfriend, Ricky. Here's "Hate That I Made You Love Me."

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1: 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Yeah, I'll be 92. So ready for that. Here's new Taylor, I Knew It, I Knew You.

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1: More on the way here on the new hit list. I'm back tomorrow night. Till then, Net La Crystal Rosas. Bella Kay. I love it.
2: I like being used. 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

102.5 WFMF. Yay, and it is Friday. I love that. This is Katie. It's kind of crazy that it's the 17th of July already. Does it feel like it was just 4th of July? I feel like I was just, like, I don't know, posing for something on Instagram holding a sparkler. But here we are, the 17th of July. And thanks so much for listening.

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What do you want to do with an extra $1,000? 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Gas, groceries, the 10,000 streaming services we all have to pay for. More chances for that money later on this morning. Yep.

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Thank you for hanging out with us. 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
1: So does anyone else co-sign the after 4th of July, it's basically Halloween mentality? They give me such a hard time about it, but I've already brought down my fall blankets and my fall pillows. It's just like as July goes on, I microdose my house with like fall and Halloween stuff. Needless to say, boy, my fiance is thrilled. But it's so cute. It's so festive.

0: Rouge's number one hit music station, 102.5 WFMF. Okay, so this movie news, and there is a new movie called I Play Rocky that's coming out. Dude, the guy who's playing Sylvester Stallone, the way that he sounds like Rocky is wild. Let's talk about this in 5 minutes.
1: When I was young,

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I'm Katie, and would love to know what songs you're loving right now. Hit that red talkback mic on the iHeart app, leave us a message, and let me know.

102.5 WFMF. We are Baton Rouge's number one hit music station. Appreciate you listening this morning. This is Katie, and if there's anything you want to hear, you can leave a talkback on our free iHeartRadio app. You can also hit me up on Instagram, Katie Radio 1.

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102.5 WFMF. So it stars Matt Damon, who, by the way, in a recent interview, said what he will never do for a movie again. It's not like get ripped, but it's to like gain a bunch of weight for a film. I'm like, unlimited eating, I'd be down. But Matt Damon starring in The Odyssey, that is in theaters this weekend. We have to talk about this cast in 5 minutes, okay?

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1: Dude, Justin Bieber must be so proud of the wifey because Hailey Bieber trending because she has a new brand collab with who? And these jeans are so cute. So we're going to talk about it in 5,

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So what's on your mind? 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

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It is all the music for your Friday. You can bring us right on into the weekend. iHeartRadio app. I love it. You make us the number one preset. So easy to get there for your weekend, all summer. This is Katie, and of course, I had to get some Britney on for you.

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102.5 WFMF. We are Baton Rouge's number one hit music station. 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

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In just a few minutes, I'm going to give you a technique to get your partner to open up to you. It's very different, this technique, for men and women. I'll tell you about it next.

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1: Check it out. A review of a recent Bruno Mars Toronto show called it a masterclass in live performance, saying some artists make good songs. Bruno does that and puts on a serious show. So if you're lucky enough to see it, you'll see. Risk It All. Be Mars. Number 3.

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1: I do appreciate everybody who listens to this show. I really do. And even if we've never met, never called in, I'm grateful that you're here or come here every now and then or here all the time. I love when you call in and have a question or a comment or you need advice. I don't have any training in advice, but I just try and use practical thinking. So I like to give advice.
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1: It is a Gracie Abrams New Music Friday. Daughter from Hell is her album. That one is called Good Reason. So obviously, as we're playing these throughout the day, you got to let me know what you're thinking.

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1: Ella Langley has been on the number one spot for 13 weeks, but I was looking at the Billboard records. 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

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I'm Alyssa Bethany on Baton Rouge's number one hit music station. 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

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We are Baton Rouge's number one hit music station. A few more chances at $1,000 coming up today. And in a few minutes as well, I have a new one from Gracie Abrams. Actually, the title track to her tour. Easy.

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I'm Alyssa Bethany. But which friend do you have? Siri, Google, Alexa? 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
1: I guess all the people who have been stateside for the World Cup going to be exiting over the next week or so. I got to figure out my plans for Sunday. Not that I care about the game at all, but I do care about Justin Bieber being the halftime show, and I care about a good party.

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1: Yesterday, I was talking to my Stranger Danger co-host, Carl, about the new feature on Hinge where you can have your friends, like, give, they can vouch for you. But then I got a message from Tana on Instagram. They do pitch my friend events. So basically, I would go up there on stage. I would have a whole PowerPoint and I would talk about how great you are and why I think people should want to date you. Here are just some of my favorite moments.
2: She has no roommates unless you are a creep, in which case she lives with an out-of-work wrestler who's dying for one last fight.
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1: Ariana Grande is so clearly a relationship girly. I mean, she jumps from one to the other. They're always serious. Now she's back with an ex. Not judging, just, you know, stating facts. Hey, it's a special New Music Friday. I have the title track from Gracie Abrams' new album coming up, along with $1,000.

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1: That is a daughter from hell, Gracie Abrams, the daughter of a very famous J.J. Abrams.

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1: I was asking if anyone's had any horrific HOA stories, and we got a text. 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
1: I was hoping someone would call and share an HOA horror story with me, Elizabethany. And you said you had sold your house. You were moving out.
2: Person who was helping me move drove over like some bushes and grass or whatever.
0: Oh.
2: And I guess somebody reported it. 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
1: Of course. 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
1: Uh-oh.
2: Which they did promptly.
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I'm Elizabeth Bethany, but you should be kickstarting your mornings the Kid Nation way. 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

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I'm Elizabeth Bethany on Baton Rouge's number one hit music station. 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
1: I am Elizabeth Bethany. I got your e-buzz for today. They announced the cast for the next season of Special Forces, which I want to do the show so bad. They like take them out to the wilderness and basically train them like Navy SEALs. But Candace Cameron Bure, Colin Gosselin from John and Kate Plus 8. He's also about to have a tell-all about his mom coming out. So yeah, okay, throw him out there. Brandy Glanville, Oliver Hudson, Kate Hudson's brother, Ruby Rose, Hannah Stocking, and some of the dancers from Dancing with the Stars. And Chloe Fineman announced that she is going to be leaving the cast of SNL, saying that her time has come. It's also, time is up for Julia Garner and her marriage. She has separated from Mark Foster after 6 years. We also have more details on Sam Neill's death. It was from complications of pneumonia after he had seemingly beat leukemia.
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0: From her just-released album, Daughter from Hell, this is Hit the Wall.